0: date. He plays a trick on me. I go up to his floor, but he's playing dead, lying still in the hallway. I panic, but then I see his smile.
1: Is this it?
2: I think it is.
1: Is this it?
2: I think it is.
1: With the sharp black eyes, he sees my soul. Is this it?
2: I think it is.
1: Is this it?

gentlemen, this is Billy McCluskey from Palm Springs, reporting for NBC Sports of America. 20 seconds to the start of the 31st Formula Race on a hot summer.

0: other besides the touch? Why does it trouble you so bad? Who a stranger loves?
1: Are you just upset that it's not you?
0: And what is your issue with color? Is your life really that

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Did you ever stop to think you're taking it all the wrong way? God is everything. Une playlist pour les réunir toutes. C'est le top 3 sur la 3.

the hottest summer since records began, but nobody really knows when they did. One for sorrow, two for she'll tell me how her day went. You can't measure anything good in football pitches or Empire State Buildings stacked one on top of another. All the good stuff is ephemeral. And last October was the wettest in 43 years, and still I did karaoke three times I met you. I'd go on to write 100 songs about what that felt like. Maybe that is some kind of record, but not one you can measure in Olympic-sized swimming pools or some other widely accepted

Maybe a song about you shouldn't have a conventional chorus or hook, because any breakthrough about you would undoubtedly lead to the assassination of the professor who hypothesized your existence at all. You're the god particle in Baby Banks, the blackest black ever painted, or the world's largest roadside ball of yarn. It was a false spring and everyone had forgotten their jacket, but you're still out there somewhere, white hot, existing. Sorry that you couldn't be everything I wanted you to be. Like birdsong. I often wonder what it was that you were trying to tell me.

Every day the bullshit worsens. Order a pizza like a fucking person. Match.com like an online pimp. Step to a girl in real life, you fucking wimp. Internet journalist.

They said the bigger the headache, the bigger the pill. The bigger the pill, yeah.

I think that's okay. It feels real good, yeah. It's a nice groove, yeah. It's a dangerous groove. Matter of fact, this is dangerous. Oh yeah, it's dangerous. This groove is dangerous. I just want everybody to know it's dangerous. And dangerous is

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I like the breakdown. The breakdown is when you kind of relax. You keep your body moving, but you just kind of relax. Don't let nobody get in your way. Just relax. Don't stop moving. Just move a little easier so that you can build up enough strength for the come in. Because I'm coming back in with the vibes.

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Show up. Show up. I'm in. Show up. Drop this shit. Show up. I'm in. Show up. Show up. I'm in. Show up. Drop this shit. Show up. I'm in.

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I'm going to go to the house. I'm going to go to the house.

Pull, pull, pull, pull, pull, pull, pull, pull, pull, pull, pull, pull, pull, pull, pull, pull, pull, pull, pull, pull, pull, pull, pull, pull, pull, pull, pull, pull, pull, pull, pull, pull, pull, pull, pull, pull, pull, pull, pull, pull, pull, pull, pull, pull, pull, pull, pull, pull, pull, pull, pull, pull, pull, pull, pull, pull, pull, pull, pull, pull, pull, pull, pull, pull, pull, pull, pull, pull, pull, pull, pull, pull, pull, pull, pull, pull, pull, pull, pull, pull, pull, pull, pull, pull, pull, pull, pull, pull, pull, pull, pull, pull, pull, pull, pull, pull, pull, pull, pull, 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